0: 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Verano Play.
1: A lot of sharks out there trying to take a bite of something. Was hot. A lot of chameleons out there trying to change up. Anytime something new comes along, everybody wants a bite. Don't happen overnight.

people see Rockstar, you know what I'm saying? But you still trying to get out and work like everybody else, you know? You know, it's a fun job, but it's still a job, you know? Save your money, man. Save your money, too. It's single, don't last very long, you know what I'm saying? I mean, I've been lucky in this game, too. There's gonna be another cat coming out looking like me, sounding like me next year. I know this. It'll be a flip side to what you did. Somebody else trying to spin off like

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2: Ready? One. You will do this four times with the left, four with the right, then eight times with

Party in the park, party in the bush, party under the bridge, party at the restaurant, party at the club, party in the day, party at my house, party on the way to the party at the park, party in the bush, party under the bridge, party at the restaurant, party at the club, party in the day, party at my house, party on the park, party in the bush, party under the bridge, party at the restaurant, party at the club, party in the day, party at my house, party on the way to

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party under the bridge, party at the restaurant, party at the club, party in the day, party in my house, party on the way to the party at the park, party in the bush, party under the bridge, party at 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

0: 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A la programación que te gusta, dale play.
1: Oh, fine. 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
1: Well now, we call this the act of mating. 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
1: Hello, party people. This is Captain Kim speaking. Welcome aboard Benga Airways. After takeoff, we'll pump up the sound system, 'cause we're going.

0: got some very intelligent women in here, man. Do you think you're too young to really love somebody?
1: No.
0: Let's say it for me. I'm an adult. I say, wait, you too young to be in love. This is silly. You're infatuated with him. He got nice jeans. He wear fancy Adidas. I mean, it might be something. I don't know.
2: It's a difference from loving somebody and being in love with somebody.
0: Well, you tell me. What's the difference?
1: Okay.
0: What's the difference?
1: Okay, Shan.
2: You can love anybody, but when you're in love with somebody, you're looking at it like this. You taking that person for what he or she is, no matter what he or she look like, or no matter what he or she do.
1: God,
2: you love that person like
3: if you fall in love, you can fall out of love.
1: I just love
2: somebody. You might stop being in love with them, but you is not gonna stop loving that person.
4: Maybe sometimes they've never been loved before. They've never been in love before. They don't know what the feeling is to be loved.
0: She killed it. We get in that conversation with that, right?
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0: Okay, now, the mall, the mall, the mall, the mall. Oh, I'm not playing. You think this is a joke? Yeah, wait, we just made it. Hit on y'all.
2: ¿Despertaste con hambre y quieres desayunar como los dioses? Pues Olimpo Restaurante tiene el platillo perfecto para ti.